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1: very
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0: Very insecure. You kill me.

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And I think to myself, why now? Why me? Why?

0: talk to him, but he looks pretty down.
1: He looks pretty down. Yeah, well, maybe we should cheer him up then.
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1: Well,